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4: Yes, it is that time again. It is the 80s at 8. How fondly do you remember the decade? The music, it left such great memories in our brains forever. Send us your request. You can do it doing the open mic feature of the River app. And tonight, we'll flip through the rock and roll history books to start. Stopping at today in 1988, Steve Winwood starts a 4-week run at that number one spot on the charts with Roll With It. And when you think about the 80s, right, those core artists of the 80s, the big trend of the decade, Steve Winwood was kind of the antithesis. In fact, he had been making music for at least 25 years before that. This is his first big break at a solo hit. Roll With It goes on to be nominated for 2 Grammys, and David Fincher directs the music video.

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It is the 80s at 8 at 97.1 The River, Atlanta's classic hits. Grab the Aviators, giving us all the best soundtracks of the decade. That man, Mr. Kenny Loggins.

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0: 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Atlanta's classic hits. We've got merch.
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2: 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It was not something you could

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0: Atlanta's classic hits, 97.1 The River, Deborah in the Nighttime, and a show coming up this Sunday, and it is a great lineup, too. August 2nd, Ameris Bank Amphitheater. We have got Toto, Christopher Cross, and The Romantics. That is a night of 80s hits, and you could be in the crowd singing along. Thanks to Katie Kiley. Another set of tickets up for grabs Friday at 5:20 on the river.
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14: 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Weather.
15: It should stay clear and dry tonight, comfortable with the low of 67 degrees, which is quite refreshing after these past couple days. Friday, we're going to see a mix of sun and clouds and a high up to 91.
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0: 97.1 The River, Atlanta's classic hits. My name is Deborah. All right, chill out with some smooth, soft rock tunes and Yacht Rock Review. Yes, they are coming back. This time they're playing Synovus Bank Amphitheater at Chastain Park. The show is coming up on August 29th. Oh, you know that when you've seen Yacht Rock in the past, those guys are always so much fun, but the music is just the kind that sticks to your bones. 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

To me, this is a convertible song, top down, singing at the top of your lungs. I won't back down. Tom Petty's on Atlanta's classic hits, 97.1 The River.

Have you ever been to the red light district in any city? I remember being in Amsterdam, stumbling into the neighborhood by accident. Absolutely fascinating. Not exactly what you would think, but fascinating. Roxanne and her red light. Natty 7 won the river, Atlanta's classic hits. The Police.

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Billy Joel and Elton John, you know they had some bad blood years ago? Elton once made the comment that Billy needs to go to rehab. Billy thought, why are you saying this stuff about me? Now, eventually, he did go to rehab, as Elton did. And ever since, the two have become friends. They've even toured together. Maybe you went to that tour. Atlanta's Classic Hits, 97.1 The River.

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0: 97.1 The River, Atlanta's Classic Hits. I am Deborah, and we had so much fun at the River's Rockin' Birthday Bash last week. You know what? We have to do it again. In fact, let's do it two more times. The big, big show to culminate everything, September 19th, Truist Park. We've got GNR, presented by the law offices of Gary Martin Hayes and Associates. Guns N' Roses is back big time. Axl, Slash, Duff, they are reunited, and it's going to be another birthday party to remember. Thanks to our sponsors, Kennan Heating, Air, and Plumbing. Axl giving out another pair of tickets to come party with us Friday morning.
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0: 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Deborah with you, and this weekend is packed with concerts, and we have got your access. English Nick and Ascendi to see John Mellencamp at Ameris Bank Amphitheater August 1st. Keep it on the river. Your last shot to win tickets happens Friday just after lunch around 1 o'clock.
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0: 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We've got merch.
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0: 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How do you win? Brian Johnson has all the info.
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20: Good morning. Well, we have made it to Friday, payday. So let's get up and at it and get this day going. We've got trouble right now on 85 northbound heading up to 316. The right lanes are blocked. Police are out there on the scene. Traffic heavy trying to make your connection up there near the split. That's 85 northbound just before you get to 316. 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Their moral focus program builds values like compassion and respect into their challenging academic curriculum. NHA funded tuition free K through 12 school today. I'm with 97.1 The River. Traffic.
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feels good. 97.1 The River, Atlanta's Classic Hits. Axl Lowe checking in. Little hint of fall out there. We didn't wake up to a blanket of humidity. 69 degrees out there right now. Going to be a high of 89 and sunny today. Here comes Bad Company on The River.

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I wonder if this weekend's going to be as crazy as it was last weekend for people trying to see that movie, The Odyssey. It's like 3 a.m. screening times were sold out. Almost there, almost to the weekend. Just got to knock out this 9 to 5 thing. Axel with Fleetwood Mac, 97.1 The River.

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0: 97.1, The River, Atlanta's Classic Hits, made it to the weekend. Just got to knock out this 9 to 5 thing. I'm Axel. Guns N' Roses tickets coming up at 7:20 this morning. Right now, our first caller of the day, it's Jessica in Noonan. Headed to work like the rest of us. Jessica, what do you do?
1: I am getting ready for pre-lesson planning at school because I'm a first grade teacher.
0: Oh, wow. How many years have you been teaching?
1: This is my first year.
0: First year. Are you excited? Are you nervous?
1: Oh, my gosh. I am so excited.
0: Oh, good.
1: So excited.
0: I thought you were going to say nervous and it's a first grade class. I was going to say, you got this, Jessica.
1: Well, a little of that.
0: Now, in first grade, it's like you're not the history teacher or the math teacher. You got to teach all of the subjects, right?
1: All of them, yeah.
0: And you know how to rock that smart board?
1: Yes, and it's really cool because you can put timers on there. Everything you need is on there. So we don't even use hardly a dry erase board anymore.
0: Got it, and I feel like I grew up in log cabins because I'm thinking chalkboard. Jessica, have a great school year. I know it's a tough gig.
1: Yeah, it is. It definitely is, but it's a blessing and it's rewarding.
0: Look at that. Positive Jessica. Hey, and thanks for starting your day listening to The River.
1: Absolutely.
0: Look at that. Coweta Charter Academy back. I think all the schools are back this morning. It's back to school time. Parents are excited. Kids are like,
2: From the Ken Nugent Law, one call, that's all traffic center.
3: All our trouble up north on 85 northbound at 316 has wrapped up. We've got a little bit of delay that's kicking in on the southbound side, just as more of that inbound traffic is starting to make its way on into the city. I do want to let you know that they have canceled the closure that was planned for the weekend on 285 between Cascade and ML King. Again, that was scheduled to close for the entire weekend, but due to impending weather, they have put that off. 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I'm Woody with 97.1 The River Traffic.
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No, this rock legend who is 78 years old this year is releasing a new album in October. Might be the loudest record of 2026. Tell you about that in your classic rock news right after we check out Foreigner. 97.1 The River, Atlanta's classic.

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1: Couple of rock and roll programming notes for you. It's a double shot weekend. Back-to-back tracks from your favorite bands and artists all weekend long. We'll kick that off at 6 o'clock. And got a couple of big shows in town this weekend. Bob Dylan, the legend. Bob Dylan tonight at Chastain. John Mellencamp with all of those hits tomorrow night at Ameris Bank Amphitheater. And then we'll round out the weekend with some yacht rock and 80s new wave on Sunday. It's Toto, Christopher Cross, and the Romantics at Ameris Bank Amphitheater. A couple tickets left for each of those shows. Hey, Tony Iommi from Black Sabbath has a solo record coming out in October. Tony's 78 years old and still metal. Listen, Tony's not slowing down. This could be the loudest record of 2026. Listen to the first 15 seconds of Tony Iommi's song. The album comes out in October. This is the new song called World Alone.
2: Yeah! A
1: couple more seconds. It's a full-on metal album, but what would you expect from Black Sabbath's guitarist Tony Iommi? Guests on the new album include James Blunt. That's going to be interesting. Pop artist James Blunt and Robbie Williams, and then Brian May from Queen. From the Dark, new Iommi record out October 23rd. That's your classic rock news. 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
0: From the Ken Nugent Law, one call, that's all traffic center.
3: Good morning. The tractor trailer lost its trailer here on Memorial Drive, westbound at 285. We've got the right two lanes blocked. Police are out there directing traffic through the area, and traffic not too bad. We also have road work going on, 285 eastbound at the ramp there at Georgia 400, right by the Glenbridge Connector, kind of between Roswell and Georgia 400 as you make your way on through. It's just the left lane of the ramp block. 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Tonight's Mega Millions jackpot is $50 million. 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I'm Woody with 97.1 The River Traffic.
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8: Still in the 60s. Feels good out there. 69 degrees right now in Buford. Going to be a hot one, though, today. 90 and sunny for the weekend. Mid-80s and mostly sunny with a chance of pop-up showers late in the afternoon for Saturday and Sunday. 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

Guns N' Roses tickets, free Guns N' Roses tickets coming up at 7:20, and everybody gets to play on this game. I'll tell you more about that in just a few. First, Tom Petty in Your Wreck Me on the river.

0: thought I was having a stroke introducing that song. I wasn't sure where I was going. Oh, it's Friday. The weekend's almost here. 97.1 The River, Atlanta's Classic Hits. I'm Axel Lowe. Hey, happy birthday to Bill Berry, former REM drummer. He might be up right now. Farmers get up early, and his place is right outside of Athens. He might be listening. Hi, Bill. Bill Berry retired from REM in 1997 and became a hay farmer, which at the time in 97, I was like, that's crazy. Who'd want to do that? And then as you get older, you're like, oh man, buy some land, get some space. You don't have to talk to people and I'll become a hay. He's got to be pretty good at baling hay by now. He's been doing it for almost 30 years. Bill Berry with his hay farm there in Farmington, Georgia. I'll play some REM in your 80s at 8, and even sooner, those Guns N' Roses tickets coming up at 7:20.
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2: Down All Good Road between Cobb Parkway and Pickens Industrial. Police are on the scene. Three vehicles involved here, so watch for the slowdowns. That's All Good between Cobb Parkway and Pickens Industrial. Crash on the ramp at 285 eastbound between Roswell Road and Georgia 400. Memorial Drive westbound at 285. We have that stalled tractor trailer in the right lane. 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

A lot more of that coming up in an hour. Your 80s at 8, 97.1 The River, Atlanta's Classic Hits. I'm Axel. Guns N' Roses tickets on the way. We'll get to those at 7:20. Right now it's Kansas on The River. Carry on.

The average commuter spends 42 hours per year just sitting in traffic. At least you get to do it with us. This is 97.1 The River. 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

0: 97.1 The River, Atlanta's classic hits, Guns N' Roses tickets coming up at 7:20. I haven't heard this voice in a while. Used to be a regular caller. I don't think I've heard from him in 6 months. They call him Disco.
1: You remember, Lee?
0: I mean, how can I forget the guy that's a union electrician, and they call him Disco because he loves to dance?
1: Iron worker.
0: Oh, iron worker. That's right. Union iron worker.
1: Yes, sir. Yes, sir. Iron worker. Yes.
0: Where are you working these days?
1: I've been out here in Pendergrass working, sir.
0: What are you building in Pendergrass?
1: Oh, we a couple little buildings for these guys, man. Yeah, they come down from New York and needed some help.
0: So Disco's got his blowtorch and he's welding some stuff.
1: Oh, you know it, man. All day long, baby. It's been hot.
0: What? Hey, when's the last time you went dancing?
1: Hey, I've been dancing all day up here on this steel. Come on now.
0: Don't fall off the building.
1: Oh, no. I ain't going to fall off. It's already decked. Yeah.
0: All right.
1: Yeah.
0: Hey, it's Friday. It's the weekend. What does Disco do on the weekend?
1: I got a place on Lake Lanier.
0: You got a place on Lake Lanier? Do you have a boat?
1: I do.
0: Look at you living the life. What kind of boat do you have?
1: A big old pontoon boat. Yes, sir. With a 150 Mercury.
0: A pontoon boat with a 150 Mercury.
1: Yes, sir.
0: Disco, you know you want a 250 on the back of that thing.
1: Hey, you know it. Hey, or twin 250. Hey. Yes, sir. Hey. So I just wanted to holler at you, man. Thanks for picking up, man.
0: I always pick up the phone here in the River Studio.
1: Hey, shout out to all my brothers and sister iron workers. Union, yeah.
0: All right.
1: 387, finest.
0: There you go. Union Iron Workers 387.
1: Come on now. You know it.
0: Bye, Disco. Check your traffic in just a second. And those Guns N' Roses tickets coming up at 7:20. Everybody gets to play along.
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6: Good morning. Work continues on this three-vehicle crash. It has shut down Allgood Road between Cobb Parkway and Pickens Industrial. Wrecker is on the scene. We're waiting this to clear, but watch for the slowdowns. A crash here on 75 northbound at Hudson Bridge is on the right shoulder. Road work still in the left lane of the ramp at 285 eastbound between Roswell and Georgia 400. And a stalled tractor trailer still in the right lane of Memorial Drive westbound at 285. 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
12: Still in the 60s, it feels good. 68 degrees right now in Mableton, but we will warm up. 90 and sunny today. For the weekend, it's going to be mid-80s and mostly sunny. Just a slight chance of those late afternoon pop-up showers. All right, Guns N' Roses tickets up for grabs. Everybody gets to play along. 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Good luck.

How's that carpool line this morning? 97.1 The River, Atlanta's Classic Hits. Axel Lowe here. A lot of counties started back to school today. And then Fulton, Cobb, Walton, DeKalb counties start back on Monday. Oh, man, he's playing the wrong song. School's not out. School's back in. Here comes Alice Cooper, 97.1 The River.

0: 97.1 The River, Atlanta's Classic Hits. Don't worry, it's only 10 more months and it'll be summer vacation again. Welcome back to school. Axel Lowe here. Hey, one of the biggest mysteries in the fast food industry has been uncovered. The 11 secret ingredients, a leather-bound 1964 planner belonging to KFC founder Colonel Sanders, just sold at auction. I guess these people moved into the old Sanders house and they found the old Colonel's house, and they found a couple of things that were stashed in the basement, like in the rafters or something. One of them was a planner, and it had the list of the exact 11 ingredients, the special herbs and spices, the legendary recipe. KFC even sued to suppress the list, but then later dropped the case, and they said, hey, that wasn't the seasoning for the chicken. That must have been Colonel Sanders' stuffing recipe. I wonder what it is. You could tell the difference between a fried chicken coating and a recipe for stuffing, couldn't you? 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

it was the weekend already, I would follow this one up with the Eagles, In the City. Anybody else love that song, In the City? Remember that at the end of the Warriors movie? 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We'll kick it off this afternoon, 6 o'clock here on The River.

One of your favorite rock bands from the 80s played their very first show in the United States on this day in 1980. And what a gig. They didn't play a small club. They were opening for AC/DC in New York City. That band will kick off your 80s at 8 in just a few. First, Billy Joel, 97.1 The Red.

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4: 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I'll give you that keyword again in just a few. It was on this day in 1980. What a way to start your career in the United States. I know Def Leppard had a thing brewing in the UK for a while, but their very first show in the United States was on this day in 1980, and it wasn't a small club. They were opening for AC/DC in New York City. What a Welcome to America show. Def Leppard and Photograph. 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

happy birthday to that drummer, Bill Berry, celebrating a birthday today on his farm just outside of Athens. Baling some hay this morning. That's what he does. His farm's a hay farm. It's the 80s at 8, Axel with the Scorpions. 97.1 The River, Atlanta's Classic Hits.

0: 80s at 8, 97.1 The River, Atlanta's classic hits. Great show tomorrow night. A lot of 80s hits. John Mellencamp taking over Marist Bank Amphitheater. John Mellencamp, a reporter asked John Mellencamp what his biggest regret is. What do you think John Mellencamp's biggest regret in life is? This is John.
1: Not being mature enough to stay married to Elaine. I don't know how you can live 70 years and not have regrets.
0: I would have figured he would have said, picking up my first cigarette. I wish I would have never picked up my first cigarette. Interesting. John's been married to some beautiful women. Priscilla Esterlein, that was his first marriage. Victoria Granucci, his second marriage. And then Elaine Irwin. They were married from 1992 to 2011. His longest marriage. You figured he'd be mature by 2011. John Mellencamp's going to be a great show tomorrow night. Couple tickets left.
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He's 78 years old and he's still metal. I'll tell you what Tony Iommi is up to when we check out your classic rock news at 8:40. 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

0: Hey, tomorrow is August 1st, and it's the anniversary of the launch of MTV 1980, August 1st. And there's a collection of songs up there for our classic rock block at 9 o'clock. These were among the first 20 videos ever played on MTV. Of course, Buggles was the first song, Video Killed the Radio Star. 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

0: here coming out in October, and this first song, this will wake you up on a Friday morning. Here's a couple seconds of it. Tony's still metal. Listen to the singing. I love it. Tony Iommi is still metal. New album coming out in October. Special guests on it. James Blunt, of all people. British pop star James Blunt. Also Robbie Williams. Brian May from Queen is on this. From the Dark, new Tony Iommi solo record coming out October 23rd. That's your classic rock news. If you need more, 971theriver.com/Axel Lowe.
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2: Can you end the jam up the ramp as you exit 285 eastbound to go between Roswell and Georgia 400. A crash on 285 westbound at Roswell Road in Sandy Springs on the flip side. 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
12: 71 degrees right now in Conyers. Hello, East Side. I'm Axel. 90 degrees. 90 degrees and sunny today. Mid-80s for the weekend and a slight chance of those late afternoon pop-up showers. Here it comes, one of the greatest guitar intros ever. 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

97.1 The River, Atlantis Classic Hits. Tomorrow's the anniversary of the launch of MTV, August 1st, 1980. And when they launched, they didn't have a ton of videos. I mean, artists that had videos out there got played because they didn't have a ton. Bungles killed the video, killed the radio star, the number one very first song they played. But I have a collection of six of the top 25 videos they played, or the first 25 they played when they launched. The Who's, You Better You Bet, Phil Collins, In the Air Tonight, Stevie Nicks, Tom Petty, Pretenders, REO, Take It on the Run, 38 Special, some of the first. 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

In the air tonight, Classic Rock Block at 97.1 The River, Atlanta's Classic Hits, Classic Rock Block at 9 o'clock. In the air tonight, got your third most votes. These songs are all among the very first videos ever played on MTV. Tomorrow marks the anniversary of the launch of MTV, August 1st, 1980. And Stevie Nicks with Tom Petty is in that elite group of very first videos ever played on MTV. Stop Dragging My Heart got your second most votes. 97.1 The River.

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better, you bet. The Who got your number one vote. 97.1 The River, Atlanta's Classic Hits, Classic Rock Block at 9 o'clock, sponsored by Jim Ellis Automotive. And yeah, there you go. Among the very first videos ever played on MTV, I put together a classic rock block of those songs. The anniversary of MTV's launch tomorrow, August 1st, 1980. I'm Axel. Thanks for those votes. We'll do it again at noon with English Nick, and then 5 o'clock, your ride home with Katie Kiley. Here comes White Snake, 97.1 The River.

0: you like good pizza and great wings? 97.1 The River, Atlanta's Classic Hits. Axel Lowe here. One of the last times I interviewed Ed Roland, he lives right here in Sandy Springs. I said, where do you like to go for a dive bar type meal? And he turned me on to Clay's. Clay's is a little dive sports bar there on Roswell Road, just outside 285. Same parking lot as that Lowe's Home Improvement store. Great wings, great pizza, Clay's.
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0: 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Punch that in for your shot at those tickets. How's traffic?
2: Continue to plan for the delays with the road work that is staying in this left lane of the ramp on 285 eastbound and that stretch between Roswell and Georgia 400. That left lane of the ramp is blocked. They do have an officer out there as well. Crash in the center and right lane on the Stone Mountain Freeway eastbound at Mountain Industrial. 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NHA, find a tuition-free K through 12 school today. I'm Woody with 97.1 The River Traffic.
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30: Going to be a pretty good weather weekend. 76 degrees right now in Milton, Georgia. Oh, you live in Milton. Must be nice. Going to be 90 and sunny today, mid-80s and sunny this weekend. A chance, a slight chance of those afternoon pop-up showers tomorrow and Sunday. Axel with Dire Straits. 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

Quiet Riot on the River. Axl Lowe here. Think about your favorite band. Who's your favorite band? And now think about your two favorite songs from that band, putting them back to back. The perfect pairing. It's a double shot weekend, and I want to know what your favorite two songs back to back would be. I just put it up there on Facebook and Instagram. You can leave it in the comments or call me, 404-741-9797. Steve Miller Band here on the River.

Bret Michaels going to the bathroom this morning going, ouch, ouch. He's got that stent in there. The kidney stone surgery last weekend. Yeah, that can't be good. He's got to take a couple of weeks off. So I don't know what that means for the Bret Michaels at the Bowl at Sugar Hill. Sugar Hill, Georgia show, August 21st. I don't know if that's on or off. They haven't made the announcement yet. Might be one of his first shows back. Axel with George Thorogood here, 97.1 The River, Atlanta's Classic Hits.

0: 97.1 The River, Atlanta's Classic Hits. Everything you need to know about this weekend, events going on, your winning weekend with English Nick and Gary Martin Hayes in just a second. I'm Axel. It's also a double shot weekend. I was asking the question, and I love the answers on Facebook and Instagram. People have populated the comments, but what would be your perfect double shot? Mine would be Livewire, early Motley Crue, and to kickstart my heart. Mike from South Carolina.
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0: Yeah, that's a good double shot right there. Thanks for the call.
1: Thank you.
0: Stephanie from Royston up near Athens. What would be your perfect double shot?
2: Down in Love, Wheel in the Sky.
0: Journey double shot. Everybody loves that guitar riff from Stone in Love.
2: Love it, yeah.
0: Thanks for that double shot.
2: Thanks, you too. Thanks for answering the phone. I look forward to hearing my music.
0: Have a great weekend. Double Shot Weekend. We'll start that at 6 o'clock this afternoon.
3: The Gary Martin Hayes Winning Weekend Rundown. If you get hurt in a wreck, get what you deserve. Call attorney Gary Martin Hayes. We're longtime locals. English Nick and attorney Gary Martin Hayes.
4: Gary Martin Hayes, final weekend of July. What have we got for a winning one?
5: You know, the Zoo Atlanta has a trainer for a day. Work with the trainers behind the scenes. They will work with the birds, the showbirds that they have, as well as the elephants.
4: We have a great concert tonight over at the Synovus Bank Amphitheater at Chastain Park. Bob Dylan, Lucinda Williams, and Jimmy Vaughan. It's going to be awesome. It all starts at 7 tonight at Chastain. Toto, Christopher Cross, and the Romantics. They are at Ameris Bank Amphitheater on Sunday night. Going to be a great one.
5: The Kiss Army. It is a Kiss tribute band. It's going to be at Mad Life tonight at 10 p.m.
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5: Yeah, you can tour the stadium. 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
4: 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Jean's Barbecue in Eastlake. They do it right with the barbecue. It's great. Gary Martin Hayes, all sounds like a great final winning weekend of July to me.
5: 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Y'all be safe.
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Oh, it's not crazy. It's a Friday. There's Aerosmith, 97.1, The River, Atlanta's Classic Hits. We made it to the final work day of the week. Thanks for being on the workforce. 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

Well, man, I have a feeling you're going to hear that song live. Synovus Bank Amphitheater at Chastain Park this upcoming Thursday, August 6th, because Don Felder, who co-wrote that, formerly of the Eagles, going to be opening for the Guess Who, the Taking It Back Tour 2026, Ticketmaster.com for your tickets. Yep, the Guess Who back in Atlanta with Don Felder. Going to be a good one Thursday at Chastain. Even Joan Jett and the Blackhearts have played Chastain before. Take Myself for Loving You.

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5: Oh, partly cloudy, sunny, hot and dry today. Yeah, it's going to be a hot and dry one. Highs in the low 90s. We're at 78 degrees right now.
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Pearl Jam with a song about tragedy, Jeremy. You know, we've learned this week that the Irish folk singer who was friends and had performed with not only Eddie Vedder, but Eddie Vedder's daughter, Glenn Hansard, he passed away after a single vehicle motorcycle accident over in Ireland this week. And I saw a video where Eddie Vedder and him were chatting, and they just became great friends over the years, and that all came from tragedy. So Glenn Hansard definitely gone but not forgotten this week. 97.1 The River, another dude who's gone and will never be forgotten in rock and roll. Part of the fabric of American rock and roll, Mr. Tom Petty and his Heartbreakers, The Waiting.

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0: Billy Joel, we didn't start the fire. 97.1 The River, Atlanta's classic hits. But we are starting the weekend right here. And your weekend this weekend, a double shot weekend. Yeah, two in a row from your favorite bands all weekend long. I believe Renee is going to be filling in for Katie Kylie, who's on vacation this afternoon. So Renee will kick off the double shot weekend at 6. No double shots just yet, but I got a double shot of great bands or great artists next. Genesis and Jackson Browne on the other side of this. Hang on.
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97.1 The River, Atlanta's Classic Hits. There's the band that's going to be at the Benz August 27th. Yeah, we can call it the Benz now because the World Cup is out of here. 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

0: mighty Soundgarden, Black Hole Sun. Love that band. 97.1 The River, Atlanta's classic hits. Of course, Chris Cornell, gone but not forgotten. But before he left us, there were some vocals he recorded for some Soundgarden stuff they were working on. So the remaining members of Soundgarden are taking those vocals and they are creating a new album for us. So we look forward to that. Of course, there's always merch too. Soundgarden's website, Soundgarden World, I believe it's called, soundgardenworld.com. 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
0: 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Sometimes when you go to crack the mic, you think you're going to sneeze. I think I can hold it back. I can't hold back the hot weather, though. We'll see a high of 91 this afternoon. Partly cloudy, hot and dry for your Friday.
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Oh, it's the Mighty Queen. Another one bites the dust. Another concert coming to the Fred in Peachtree City a week from today, August 7th. Pat Benatar, Neil Dorado, get on your golf carts and rock. Speaking of driving, it's time for the Convoy Trucker of the Day. Yeah, it's back. It's back this week. Convoy Trucker of the Day. Truck drivers, give me a call. Honk your horn. We'll talk about your day. 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Here is Pat with the Heartbreaker on the River.

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0: 97 won the river, Atlanta's classic hits. What a beautiful Friday, man. 82 degrees and way less humid than it was earlier this week. Enjoy the sunshine because the scattered thunderstorms are back tomorrow. Just in time for the weekend. Speaking of the weekend, songs that you want to rock out to on a weekend. Crazy Train, Ozzy, Beastie Boys, You Gotta Fight for Your Right to Party, Bon Jovi, Living on a Prayer, Billy Idol, Moni Moni, Journey, Don't Stop Believing, Loverboy, Working for the Weekend. Which of those three songs do you want to hear for the 12 o'clock rock block? 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There you go.
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The late great Ozzy Osbourne and Crazy Train kicks off the 12 o'clock rock block. It's all about songs that are just great to rock out to for the weekend. Of course, Crazy Train always on my playlist. It's all brought to you by the law offices of Gary Martin Hayes and Associates. And of course, your votes. Thank you for those. Song two, according to your votes, Billy Idol with some of that moany.

Mum, you're just jealous. It's the Beastie Boys. You got to fight for your right to party. There you go. Song three in our Songs for the Weekend Rock Block. Whether you're going to see some Braves or maybe you're heading to the two concerts that are happening this weekend. John Mellencamp tomorrow night, Ameris Amphitheater. And then Sunday you get Toto along with Christopher Cross. And of course, the Romantics. Going to be a great night. Couple of nights at Ameris Bank Amphitheater. Thanks for keeping the river on as your soundtrack. A double shot weekend begins at 6 right here. 38 special.

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3: Oh, yeah. Back to school this Monday for most schools. Your Monday weather, a high of 87, 40% chance of scattered thunderstorms, probably around the mid-70s when you drop the kids off in the morning. As far as today, we'll see a high of 91. It's 82 right now.
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0: 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The 90s.

Billy Joe Armstrong and the boys. It's Green Day. When I come around, I see that Billy Joe Armstrong has got together with Marshall Amplifiers, and now you can buy your own signature Billy Joe Armstrong baby blue colored Marshall cab and the amp, I guess. So yeah, pretty cool stuff. Hey, we're a couple of songs away from another episode of Today in Rock History. Big birthday out of Athens, Georgia today. One of the best drummers to ever live in that town. It's on the way. She's a

0: 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Here's English Nick.
1: All right, so if today is your birthday, July 31st, you share it with one of my favorite drummers and farmers. He's a farmer these days. But also, he has showed up, a couple years ago, that great side project, or that great band, The Bad Ends, featuring Mike from 5-8 on vocals and guitar, amongst others. I'm talking about William Thomas Berry. You know him better as Bill Berry of R.E.M. The drummer was born this day, July 31st, 1958. By my math, he is 68 years young today. Happy birthday, Bill Berry, and happy birthday to you if your birthday is July 31st. It's the end of the world as we know it for today in rock history.

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1: Did you mention Elvis?
2: Yes, REM. It's the end of the world as we know it for today in rock history. Happy birthday today to William Thomas Berry. Bill Berry, former drummer of REM, took a break back in 97 from the band. Kind of got with nature, got with his farm. But man, he's been back playing drums of late. Of course, the Bad Ends a few years ago with Mike from 5A. And also, you'll see him pop up sometimes. You know, Peter Buck and Kevin Kinney of Driving and Crying, they do some solo shows sometimes, and from time to time, Bill pops up. Also, Michael Shannon, the actor, has that great REM tribute band, and when they come through Athens, sometimes all four members of REM will show up. Even Michael Stipe will make a trip in from New York City. So, happy 68th birthday to Bill Berry of REM, and happy birthday to you if your birthday is July 31st.
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97 won the river, Atlanta's classic hits. It's all about the numbers. Once bitten, twice shy. And give me three steps. Thanks again to Lynyrd Skynyrd and Foreigner for the first episode of the River's Rockin' Birthday Bash last Thursday. We'll do it again August 12th. Motley Crue, Extreme, Tesla, also at Ameris. It's all brought to you by the law offices of Gary Martin Hayes and Associates. And, of course, Kennan Heating, Air, and Plumbing. Speaking of Ameris, a couple of great shows this weekend. Tomorrow night, the first of two, John Mellencamp. And then Sunday, Toto, Christopher Cross, The Romantics. Still some tickets available, I believe, for both shows. Ticketmaster.com. Have a great weekend rocking out at some great concerts.

Rod Stewart. Excuse me, Sir Rod Stewart. I'm just going to call this a stuffed up Friday because my allergies are playing up this morning and or this afternoon, I should say. Look, I don't even know what time of day it is. I think I'm going to sneeze all the time. Oh, man. I think it's, you know, when you think you're going to sneeze, but then you don't sneeze. And then you think it's gone, and then all of a sudden, achoo, it creeps up on you from nowhere. 97.1 The River, Atlanta's Classic Hits. If you have no alarm clock or phone that wakes you up, maybe you have a rooster. It's Alice in Chains, 97.1 The River.

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3: Oh, make the most of this beautiful sunny day. Partly cloudy. 85 degrees right now here at the River Studios in Midtown. High of 92 this afternoon. I say make the most of it because for your Saturday and Sunday, up to a 70% chance of scattered thunderstorms.
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Ah, oh, Bon Jovi, It's My Life. Your Braves, man, they're in town taking on the Nationals beginning tonight, 7:15 per first pitch. And it's Firework Friday, so get there earlier. Did they do the fireworks before or after the game? I can't remember. Anyway, the Nationals are in town for three this weekend. Atlanta United, they are out of town taking on Philadelphia tomorrow at 7:30 p.m. And a song that you may hear at either of those sporting events. We will rock you. We are the champions. It's Queen. Hey, workforce shout out. Give me a call if you want to be on the air. 404-741-9797.

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Now, a song we're definitely going to hear. August 12th. What is this? Oh, man. 13 days away. The second episode of the Rivers Rockin' Birthday Bash, August 12th, Ameris Amphitheater, Motley Crue, Tesla Extreme. 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We're going to start dishing them out Monday. Myself, Katie, Kylie, Axel, going to have them all week long, beginning Monday as we ramp up.

0: 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All right, it is time for this.
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2: I got you. 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
3: Sweetwater Brewing's actually really popular.
2: Have you tried the Stillfire Brewing yet, the Power Pilsner?
3: I have not. I'm usually a Coors Light kind of guy.
2: Oh, I think you'd like the Power Pilsner. It's a very crushable Pilsner. It's the 97.1 The River beer. 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Who gets the workforce shout-out from you, ma'am?
3: I'm going to say all the guys and girls at United pushing out the alcohol and getting the sales.
2: Well, we appreciate the hydration. Thank you so much, man. You guys and girls are officially on the 97.1 The River Workforce. Have a great weekend.
3: All right, thank you. You too.
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97.1 The River, Atlanta's classic hits. You know, in the early to mid 80s as a teenager, I was really into like thrash metal, like Slayer, Metallica, Anthrax, Megadeth, all that stuff. But whenever this song would come on the radio, I'd be like, it's not metal, but I really like his voice and the guitar sounds. It was kind of a guilty pleasure for me. Bryan Adams with a song called Run to You on The River.

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23: 85 degrees on the thermometer here at the River Studios in Midtown. It's feeling a couple of degrees warmer with that heat index. Not as humid as it was earlier in the week. High of 92 this afternoon. Partly cloudy, sunny for the rest of the day. Thunderstorms coming in for the weekend. 90% chance tomorrow. They should kick in around 10 or 11 tomorrow morning.
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Pearl Jam alive. Bob Dylan still very much alive. He's 85 and he's in town today. Bob Dylan playing the Synovus Bank Amphitheatre tonight at Chastain Park. I know Lucinda Williams is one of the openers. I was looking on Ticketmaster.com. You can get in the gate for $62, man, for lawn tickets tonight for Bob Dylan. So yeah, 7 p.m. start time on that show. Chastain's still one of my favorite venues. Speaking of Bob Dylan, Guns N' Roses covering some of his music, Knocking on Heaven's Door, 97.1 The River, Atlanta's classic hits. Sing it, Axel.

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0: Leonard Skinner with The Simple Man. Thanks again to Skinner for last week's show at the Rivers Rockin' Birthday Bash Part 1. Got to thank our sponsors too, the law offices of Gary Martin Hayes and Associates and Kennan Heating, Air and Plumbing. You'll need that air this weekend. Plus, there's going to be thunderstorms. So, if you're stuck inside during the thunderstorms, 971theriver.com or the River app. How about rush tickets for November 25th, State Farm Arena? How about a signed guitar from all of this year's birthday bash bands? Yeah, we're collecting all the signatures and you could win that guitar. Motley Crue, Extreme, Tesla, Skinner, Foreigner, Guns N' Roses. But if you do get out and about this weekend, tons to do. Bob Dylan tonight at Chastain. John Mellencamp tomorrow night at Ameris. Toto, Christopher Cross, The Romantic Sunday night at Ameris. And then Axel turned me on to this. Red Bull, you know, Red Bull, it gives you wings. They're having their Red Bull show run tomorrow at 5 p.m. They're going to close the streets of Summer Hill. That's the neighborhood around the old Turner Field. The Georgia Panthers Stadium now. Is it called Central Park Stadium, I believe? Yeah, so Red Bull, they're bringing like their Formula One cars. They got stunt motorcycles, other different vehicles that are going to be doing burnouts and stuff when they close off the streets. That starts tomorrow at 5. I'm not sure if the thunderstorms will affect that, but I might have to go check that out. Have a great weekend. I'm also back here tomorrow morning at 7 for some early morning Saturday rock and roll on the river to get your weekend underway. Renee really gets underway next. She's filling in for Katie Kylie, a whole hour of nonstop rock at 3 o'clock, brought to you by Reliable Heating and Air. And at 6 o'clock, she kicks off the double shot weekend.
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Remember that video? Fleetwood actually redid it. It's on YouTube. This is Renee in for Katie, nonstop rock at 3 o'clock on The River.

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Something's burning. It's Canada. It's true. 97.1 The River, Atlanta's classic hits. Canadian wildfires. Already we're experiencing them here in Atlanta with all the fog and the haze. It's kind of weird, right? I'll tell you what, enjoy today because we got clouds and rain coming this weekend. And everything that can douse your thirst and some wildfires. How about the Power Pilsner from Stillfire Brewing? That's our beer. Grab some cans to go. Enjoy it from the tap. Stillfire, downtown Suwannee or Smyrna.

97.1 The River, Atlanta's classic hits. Hysteria is really kind of a landmark album for Def Leppard. After Rick Allen's accident, where he tragically lost a limb, and they came back so strong, this song has a lot of different meanings. Hysteria.

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Non-stop rock at 3 o'clock, presented by Reliable Heating and Air. Sir Elton, in his autobiography, he says he once threw a wild party in L.A. and he saw this scruffy-looking guy wandering around the garden. And he was mad. He thought the gardener was helping himself to the drink that he was holding. And he realized it was Bob Dylan. Elton apologized. I wonder what Dylan's version of that story is. Dylan in town tonight, by the way, Chastain.

0: Kevin Crew, Taste of 80s at 8, 97.1 The River, Atlanta's Classic Hits. 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And speaking of 80s at 8, we do it 8 in the a.m. and then 8 in the p.m. And starting Monday with Axel, 8 a.m. Big surprise for you. Make sure you check in with that. Right now, let's check the roads, see what's going on in the streets.
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1: 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Weather.
0: Partly cloudy, high near 90 today, down to 73. Then the storms all weekend until about Tuesday, high 87. Right now, 88 degrees.
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0: 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Coming up, we got the 5 o'clock rock block. Get your votes in for John Mellencamp. A little concert warm-up there. Right now, let's check the roads.
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2: Got eyes on the crash on the southwest side. We have 2 left lanes. Block 285 south is the outer loop. Camp Creek Parkway, exit 2. Delays taking you all the way back towards I-20. That's exit 10. And looking at roadwork in Sandy Springs, we're blocking the left lane of the 285 eastbound collector distributor ramp between Roswell Road all the way towards Georgia 400. 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I'm Andrew Seeker with 97 on the River Traffic.
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0: Partly cloudy, high in the low 90s, down to 73 tonight, and then rain coming all weekend, high 87. Right now, 91 degrees.
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0: 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I love that video. This is Renee, 5 o'clock Rock Block coming up, celebrating John Mellencamp coming to town tomorrow night, Ameris Bank Amphitheater. 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
3: I was injured in a car accident. I had a concussion and I didn't know. People think that car accidents just happen every day. They don't realize that it's a traumatic event.
4: So you've been hurt in a wreck. 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Hey, it's English Nick. After my accident, I called attorney Gary Martin Hayes. He got me a lot more money than the insurance company offered. Gary's won over $1 billion for Georgia families like these folks.
5: The car pulled out in front of us. We hit him straight on and the car spun around a couple times. It hurt me really bad.
3: I was very happy with the outcome. They didn't try to shortchange me on how many doctors I could go to. They wanted to make sure that I was healed.
5: I definitely felt like they cared about my case and kept me updated regularly without me having to ask. I would give them 5 stars, 6 if I could.
4: Get what you deserve. Pay nothing until they win. Georgia's $1 billion truck wreck lawyer.

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Coming to town on the Dancing Words Tour, Greatest Hits, Ameris Bank Amphitheater. And you know, I was in college and I took a road trip to Lubbock, Texas. All we played was Mellencamp. When you're in college, you go to strange places. That's for sure. Hurt So Good, the number one song most voted by you. Rock Block on the River.

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We do it at 9 a.m., noon, and 5 in the afternoon with Katie. Thanks for voting. Here's Bon Jovi on the river.

0: SDP 97.1 The River, Atlanta's Classic Hits with Renee. Getting ready to start the weekend, 6 o'clock. We got double shots all weekend for you. And thanks to everybody. We're still looking in the afterglow. The big giant party we had with Lynyrd Skynyrd and Foreigner, Rivers Rockin' Birthday Bash. We've got birthday party number 2 coming up. Motley Crue, the Return of the Carnival of Sins Tour, August 12th. 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And Guns N' Roses gonna head up September 19th, that party at Truist. Thanks to our sponsor, Cannon Heating, Air, and Plumbing. 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
2: Tracking new brake lights on the south side. We have a crash in 2 left lanes. Police on scene here. The camera is 85 south. This is Flat Shoals Road. Exit 66. Seeing those brake lights taking you back towards the airport. Might be time to use Highway 29, and we got a crash off to the shoulder getting towards Stonecrest, 285 East, the outer loop, right outside I-20, that's exit 46. 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I'm Andrew Sika with 97 on the River Traffic.
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1: 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Weather.
0: Partly cloudy now. High low 90s tonight, 73. The rain moving in tomorrow and the rest of the weekend. High 87. Right now, 91 degrees.
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Black Crowes at 97.1 The River, Atlantis Classic Hits with Renee. And for Katie, she's taking a three-day weekend. Katie's everywhere. How about lunch with Katie, Kylie, English Nick, and Gary Martin Hayes and Associates from the law offices of Gary Martin Hayes? Your chance to win $2,000, a tour of 97.1

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2: Never hurry. And we have a crash blocking a center lane through Alpharetta, Florida, northbound outside Peachtree Parkway. 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I'm Andrew Sika with 97 on the River Traffic.
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97.1 The River, Atlanta's classic hits with Renee. Tomorrow night, Mad Life, Can Sticks, playing the tribute band Kansas Sticks. Get it? They'll be playing 7 o'clock in Woodstock. Going to be great. Here's Renegade on the River. Oh.

Friday, double shot weekend on 97.1 The River, Atlanta's classic hits, things twice as nice. The kids going back to school on Monday, pretty much everybody. Beryl, Bartow, Banks all went back this week, but Monday, pretty much all the kids back at school. It's time to celebrate. Here's two from Joan Jett on The River.

0: from Joan Jett. 97.1 The River, Atlanta's Classic Hits. Double Shot Weekend with Renee and Joan Jett. Bad Reputation, the 45th anniversary, has been re-released as of today. They refreshed their 81 debut. New music on the CD. 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So we want to check that out, especially if you're collecting the vinyl. 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
1: 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Weather.
2: Partly cloudy, high low 90s, tonight 73. Showers moving in tomorrow, heavy storms. For the rest of the weekend, high 87. Right now, 90 degrees.
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Bowie on a double shot weekend. 97.1 The River, Atlanta's Classic Hits with Renee. Shout out to everybody heading to the Braves game. Washington in town. Truist Park, first pitch just after 7. And congratulations, too, to Andrew Jones. In the Hall of Fame now as of this past Sunday. Fireworks tonight, too. Enjoy. Here's two from Joe Walsh on the river.

0: Walsh. 97.1 The River, Atlanta's classic hits with Renee. Remember when he ran for president? That Joe Walsh. Hey, we got double shots all weekend long. I'm out of here. Stick around for Deborah Green. She's on the way. And remember, starting Monday, a full hour of 80s at 8. She's got 80s at 8 for you a little bit later on, and we got traffic now.
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2: 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I'm Andrew Sika with 97 on the River Traffic.
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Double Shot Weekend, and that's why you're hearing those back-to-back songs from River Artist. And we're going to keep it going with a band that, after 60 years, is still racking up number one on the charts. Yeah, the Stones, starting the pair with Gimme Shelter. 97.1 The River, Atlanta's classic hit.

like Skull and Crossbones, Jack and Coke, and Bonnie and Clyde. Another hell-raising pair of classics. 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

Journey going to be here for their final Frontier Tour October 19th. Will we hear both songs in this double shot? Atlanta's classic hits 97.1 The River. Let's start it all off with Don't Stop Believin'.

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0: 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I am Deborah, and welcome to the weekend. 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
5: It is time for the Friday Night 80s Fun. We're expanding tonight's edition of the 80s at 8 as well to make room for those double shots. So normally you get three songs, right? Oh, but tonight it's a little bit longer. You're going to get six songs from the decade. Now, I used to watch MTV in my basement, and you watch those videos over and over and over because that's how you learn the dance moves of Miss Pat Benatar. Let's start the 80s Fun with Love is a Battlefield.